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I'm your host, Robert Richter, bringing you music from talented musicians right here in the Pacific Northwest. 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Here she is with Ego Trip, right here on Local Roots.

talented Seattle singer-songwriter Kristen Marlowe. And stay. 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I'm your host, Robert Richter, bringing you music from musicians right here in the Pacific Northwest. Portland's King Black Acid was Ready for Magic. We heard from Trippy Hearts. 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Her name is Victoria Fregoso, fine singer-songwriter out of Tacoma. And here she is with Do You Wonder, right here on Local Roots.

Another fine band from Boise, Idaho, a.k.a. Bell and A.M. Dew. You are listening to Local Roots. I'm your host, Robert Richter, bringing you music from musicians right here in the Pacific Northwest. Out of Portland, Laughing About Nothing and Blind Love. Riley Eggy from Tacoma with Love Goes On. Launderette from Seattle, Olivia's Leaving. And our set started out with Tacoma singer-songwriter Victoria Fragoso. And Do You Wonder? Let's get back to the music with another amazing songwriter from Portland. His name is Sean Brown. And here he is with What a Way to Go, right here on Local Roots.

0: Finishing up our first hour with very talented Southwest Washington singer-songwriter Brenna Larson and her song, You're My Baby. You are listening to Local Roots. I'm your host, Robert Richter, bringing you music from musicians right here in the Pacific Northwest. From Eugene, Oregon, Haley Loren with Keep On, Let's Drink the Good Wine. We heard from Heavy Bloom from Seattle and Fantasy. And our set started out with Portland singer-songwriter Sean Brown, What a Way to Go. 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We've got another great hour of music coming your way from musicians here in the Northwest, so do not go away. Come back right after this break and hear the great music.
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0: All right, we are ready for hour two of Local Roots Music from Northwest Artists. I'm your host, Robert Richter, bringing you music from talented musicians from right here in the Pacific Northwest. Let's start hour two out with Seattle band Full Life Crisis. And here they are with Tara, right here on Local Roots.

Seattle singer-songwriter Carrie Jennings and Straight Line. You are listening to Local Roots. I'm your host, Robert Richter, bringing you music from talented musicians right here in the Northwest. We heard from Prickly Paranoia. 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They're called Perusa. They're from Portland. They rock out, and here they are with Real right here on Local Roots.

Portland band Family Worship Center and Total Monet. You are listening to Local Roots. I'm your host, Robert Richter, bringing you music for musicians here in the Northwest. We heard from Seattle's Hot Hail and Commitment, The Rallies from Seattle with You Set Me Free, and our set started out with Portland's Perusa and their song Real. Let's get back to the music with a live performance recorded at Alberta Street Pub from Tacoma band Gilded Lily. And here they are with Whistlin' Nothing New, right here on Local Roots.

From Portland, Carlos Sevier Marcelin with All the Difference. Before that, Frances Appleton from Portland with Keep You. Portland singer-songwriter Camille Trudell before that with Softer Language. We also heard from Portland singer-songwriter Megan Cronin with Radio. And our set started out with Gilded Lily from Tacoma with Whistlin' Nothing New. We're out of time. Until next time, I'm Robert Richter, the host of Local Roots. Take care, everybody.

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I'm your host, Mike Meyer. I'll be weaving together songs of our natural world with a few threads of some poetry and nature soundscapes thrown in. It's a unique environmental exploration. It'll rekindle and inspire our love for the sea, the flames, the skies, our waters, and our soils. In this hour of Island Earth Radio, we're going to hear from Rusted Root, Snotum Cower, In Cuyo, The Sweet Lowdown, and Pink Floyd. That and a whole lot more in this hour of Island Earth Radio. We're start all off right now with an artist named Sarah Jarosz, who's backed up and helped out by Yo-Yo Ma and the Silk Road Ensemble.

Shiv Kumar Sharma here on Island Earth Radio. He calls that piece Springtime, and he's an Indian composer that's mastered the santoor and plays it beautifully on that original piece. It is called Springtime. Let the trees be consulted before you take any action. Every time you breathe in, thank a tree. Let tree roots crack parking lots at the World Bank headquarters, and let luggers be druids, especially trained and rewarded to sacrifice trees at auspicious times. Let carpenters be master artisans. Let lumber be treasured like gold. Let chainsaws be played like saxophones. Let soldiers on maneuvers plant trees. Give police and criminals a shovel and 1,000 seedlings. Let businessmen carry pocketfuls of acorns. Let newlyweds honeymoon in the woods. Walk, don't drive. Stop reading newspapers. Stop writing poetry. Squat under a tree and tell stories. We hear that from John Wright. It is Island Earth Radio. My name is Mike Meyer. If you'd like to write to me with any feedback, it's islandearthradio@gmail.com. And next we go to a somewhat traditional song by bluegrass type of artists from Canada. They're called the Sweet Lowdown.

0: The sweet lowdown here on Island Earth Radio, going up on that mountain. And it is Island Earth Radio for an hour of exploration and musical field trips into nature. It's a very unique and special project that I hope you'll tell others about as we animate nature into the musical landscape. And we're going to come right back in just a moment with another harmony duo.
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0: Up next is a song called Howl, and it's written and performed by Ma Muse from Chico, California. It's Island Earth Radio.

Pink Floyd, Grandchester Meadows. I don't know where that person's going, but clearly they're outside. And it's the latest here on Island Earth Radio from an early album called Uma Guma. This is Island Earth Radio. My name's Mike, and we're bringing you an hour of nature music. The great sea has set me in motion, set me adrift, and I move as a weed in the river. The arch of sky and the mightiness of storms encompasses me, and I am left trembling with joy. And that's a traditional Eskimo song. Coming up next is an Eastern European composer who was actually born in Kansas. This is Jamshid Sharifi.

0: Jamshid Sharifi, and a track from A Prayer for the Soul of Layla, and it's called Amaya Kimia, and that was featuring the vocals of Maria Afonso. Beautiful track from this incredible performer, Jamshid Sharifi. It is Island Earth Radio. My name is Mike. We're going to come right back in just a moment with a band from Pittsburgh.
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Dorothy Tosoke here on Island Earth Radio from A Rough Guide to Native America, and she calls that piece I Am the Beginning and the End. We're going to turn it quickly over to a guy from Austin, Texas. Here's Bill Oliver singing about the

I want talked to a tree, and he said to me, in these words unspoken from the dictionary, well, if you think I can't think, and no, not

Snotum Cower with Longtime Sun from her album Grace. And Snotum Cower is mostly known as a kirtan singer, call and response type of chanting, but that is a blessing, a nature blessing here on Island Earth Radio. My name is Mike Meyer, and it's good to be with you for this hour of exploration into nature through songs and some sounds and poems as well. We're going to come right back with a garden song. David Mallet is an East Coast songwriter who wrote this song that many people made famous for good reason. It's actually a classic children's song by now, and you can hear it by the Clancy Brothers and so many other places. And it's here for you now in its original form from the guy who wrote it. Here is David Mallet.

Incuyo, music of the Andes Mountains on Island Earth Radio. They call that piece Chunchas, beautiful South American ensemble, Incuyo. Sometimes when a bird cries out or the wind sweeps through

Danny Carnahan and Robin Petrie with that Richard Thompson song, Dimming of the Day. And you've been tuned in to Island Earth Radio from River Cove Studios in Eugene, Oregon. I'm Mike Meyer, and for more information on the program, write to me at islandearthradio@gmail.com. Thank you for listening to the music and listening to nature. I'm going to finish this hour with one more song. This is Alistair Fraser and Natalie Haas, some Scottish original music. They call this one Moon Over Mono, and I assume they mean Mono Lake.

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3: We'll see you at the movies.

From the records you know by heart to the ones you'll be glad you discovered, this is Reelin' in the Years. I'm Ryan. Our featured five theme is Lucky Number 7. More on that coming up here in a bit. Bob Dylan wrote this song during the 1967 Basement Tapes sessions with the band. Glenn Hansard and Marketa Erglova recorded this version for the 2007 Dylan biopic, I'm Not There. Sadly, Hansard recently died following a motorcycle crash in Dublin. He was 56. Here's You Ain't Going Nowhere.

That was Elton John with Amarina from his 1970 release, Tumbleweed Connection. Although the album is filled with references to Americana, Elton and his songwriting partner, Bernie Taupin, had yet to visit the United States. The song was named after Amarina Williams, the daughter of Elton's manager, Ray Williams. Elton would later become her godfather. And we also heard from Iron and Wine with the song The Devil Never Sleeps from their 2007 album, The Shepherd's Dog. Once again, welcome. This is Reelin' in the Years. It's Ryan. Our featured five theme this week is Lucky Number 7. This is song number 1. The title comes from Jack White's childhood. As a kid, he mistakenly thought the Salvation Army was called the Seven Nation Army. And although it sounds like a bass, the famous riff you are going to hear was actually played on Jack White's guitar using a pitch-shifting pedal. Here are the White Stripes with Seven Nation Army.

Reeling in the Years with the Dave Matthews Band and Where Are You Going from their 2002 album Busted Stuff. You may remember that one from the film Mr. Deeds, starring Adam Sandler. And we opened with Blue Merle and the title track from their only studio album, Burning in the Sun, released in 2005. The group's name is a reference to Robert Plant's blue-eyed Merle dog in the Led Zeppelin song Braun Roar Stomp. This is Reelin' in the Years. I'm Ryan. Thank you for listening. This week's featured five theme is Lucky Number 7. Here's song number 2. It was written primarily by Sandy Stewart, who sent Stevie Nicks a demo without a lyric sheet. Nicks misheard the line all the way down, you held the line, as all the way down to Emmeline. She became so attached to her version that they kept it, and Stewart gave her a co-writing credit. From 1987, here's Fleetwood Mac with Seven Wonders.

Recorded live in 2010 at the Fillmore in San Francisco, that was Squeeze with Tempted. Band member Chris Difford wrote the lyrics during a taxi ride to Heathrow Airport, drawing inspiration from the things he had packed and the buildings he passed along the way. And we started the set with the Lemonheads and Into Your Arms from 1993. The song was first recorded by the Australian duo The Love Positions in 1989. Their bassist, Nick Dalton, later joined the Lemonheads and brought the song with him. It's Ryan, and thank you for joining me for Reelin' in the Years. On the way, a studio mistake made room for the biggest song of Jonathan Edwards' career. Justin Hayward of the Moody Blues constructed this song from two unfinished songs, one fast and one slow, which explains its dramatic shift in tempo and mood. Here's Question.

That was Jonathan Edwards with Sunshine from his 1971 eponymous debut release. Despite its upbeat melody, the song was written out of frustration with authority and the political climate of the Nixon administration. Ironically, it was not originally intended for the album. Another song was accidentally erased during the sessions, so Edwards recorded Sunshine to fill the space, and it would become his only hit. We also heard from John Prine and Spanish Pipe Dream, and Jesse Wills opened the segment with Wheel off his 2025 effort, Middle. It's Ryan, and you're listening to Reelin' in the Years. Stay tuned, coming up next hour, a struggling songwriter, a soon-to-be-disconnected telephone, and the call that changed everything. And a song inspired by two events that reshaped the world in 1989. If you're unable to hang around for hour two, you can always give it a listen by way of the podcast. For those details, visit reelinwithryan.com. Our featured five theme is Lucky Number 7. This is song number 3. The song was written and first recorded by Steve Young in 1969 and was inspired by a beautiful country road outside of Montgomery, Alabama. It's called Woodley Road and is known for its seven bridges. This version of the song was recorded live on July 28, 1980 at the Santa Monica Civic Center, just 3 days before the group played what became their final concert before breaking up. Here are the Eagles with Seven Bridges Road.

From the records you know by heart to the ones you'll be glad you discovered, this is Reelin' in the Years. I'm Ryan. Our featured five theme is Lucky Number 7. More on that coming up here in a bit. Bob Dylan wrote this song during the 1967 Basement Tapes sessions with the band. Glenn Hansard and Marketa Erglova recorded this version for the 2007 Dylan biopic, I'm Not There. Sadly, Hansard recently died following a motorcycle crash in Dublin. He was 56. Here's You Ain't Going Nowhere.

That was Elton John with Amarina from his 1970 release, Tumbleweed Connection. Although the album is filled with references to Americana, Elton and his songwriting partner, Bernie Taupin, had yet to visit the United States. The song was named after Amarina Williams, the daughter of Elton's manager, Ray Williams. Elton would later become her godfather. And we also heard from Iron and Wine with the song The Devil Never Sleeps from their 2007 album, The Shepherd's Dog. Once again, welcome. This is Reelin' in the Years. It's Ryan. Our featured five theme this week is Lucky Number 7. This is song number 1. The title comes from Jack White's childhood. As a kid, he mistakenly thought the Salvation Army was called the Seven Nation Army. And although it sounds like a bass, the famous riff you are going to hear was actually played on Jack White's guitar using a pitch-shifting pedal. Here are the White Stripes with Seven Nation Army.

Reelin' in the Years with the Dave Matthews Band, and Where Are You Going from their 2002 album Busted Stuff. You may remember that one from the film Mr. Deeds, starring Adam Sandler. And we opened with Blue Merle and the title track from their only studio album, Burning in the Sun, released in 2005. The group's name is a reference to Robert Plant's blue-eyed Merle dog in the Led Zeppelin song Braun Roar Stomp. This is Reelin' in the Years. I'm Ryan. Thank you for listening. This week's featured five theme is Lucky Number 7. Here's song number 2. It was written primarily by Sandy Stewart, who sent Stevie Nicks a demo without a lyric sheet. Nicks misheard the line all the way down, you held the line, as all the way down to Emmeline. She became so attached to her version that they kept it, and Stewart gave her a co-writing credit. From 1987, here's Fleetwood Mac with Seven Wonders.

Recorded live in 2010 at the Fillmore in San Francisco, that was Squeeze with Tempted. Band member Chris Difford wrote the lyrics during a taxi ride to Heathrow Airport, drawing inspiration from the things he had packed and the buildings he passed along the way. And we started the set with the Lemonheads and Into Your Arms from 1993. The song was first recorded by the Australian duo The Love Positions in 1989. Their bassist, Nick Dalton, later joined the Lemonheads and brought the song with him. It's Ryan, and thank you for joining me for Reelin' in the Years. On the way, a studio mistake made room for the biggest song of Jonathan Edwards' career. Justin Hayward of the Moody Blues constructed this song from two unfinished songs, one fast and one slow, which explains its dramatic shift in tempo and mood. Here's Question.

0: That was Jonathan Edwards with Sunshine from his 1971 eponymous debut release. Despite its upbeat melody, the song was written out of frustration with authority and the political climate of the Nixon administration. Ironically, it was not originally intended for the album. Another song was accidentally erased during the sessions, so Edwards recorded Sunshine to fill the space, and it would become his only hit. We also heard from John Prine and Spanish Pipe Dream, and Jesse Wills opened the segment with Wheel off his 2025 effort, Middle. It's Ryan, and you're listening to Reelin' in the Years. Stay tuned. Coming up next hour, a struggling songwriter, a soon-to-be-disconnected telephone, and the call that changed everything. And a song inspired by two events that reshaped the world in 1989. 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For those details, visit reelinwithryan.com. Our featured five theme is Lucky Number 7. This is song number 3. The song was written and first recorded by Steve Young in 1969, and was inspired by a beautiful country road outside of Montgomery, Alabama. It's called Woodley Road and is known for its seven bridges. This version of the song was recorded live on July 28, 1980 at the Santa Monica Civic Center, just 3 days before the group played what became their final concert before breaking up. Here are the Eagles with Seven Bridges Road.
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Good evening, Mr. Bellows. Good evening, Mr. Bellows. Good evening, Mr. Bellows. Good evening, Mr. Bellows. Good evening, Mr. Bellows. Good evening, Mr. Bellows. Good evening, Mr. Bellows. Good evening, Mr. Bellows. Good evening, Mr. Bellows.

0: There's a lot of things to be happy about. You have to accept change in your life and be happy for it. But, you know, when you get a little older, there's not a lot to be happy about, except your health. And I have friends. That makes me happy.
1: But I'm very happy, Adam. I like the surroundings and the people.
2: Yes, I think this is the happiest time of my life. Right now. Yes, I'm surely very happy here.
0: I came from Louisiana. My health did not permit me to live alone. So I have a son here in the city. And I came to be near him. So everything is

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But first, making a return visit, here's Fanny in their own composition, You're the One. 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

back to perform. That's Just the Way It Is from his album, But Seriously, joined once again by David Crosby and bass man Lee Sklar's Phil Collins.

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piano again. You know I've been missing you so. I know I let you down when I went out with your little brother Danny last Saturday night, but I was thinking about you all the time. After all, you are the one.

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0: 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All fitness levels are welcome. The last concert of the Summer Sounds Concert Series 2026 at the Harrisburg Riverfront Gazebo is Thursday the 6th. Music begins at 6:30 p.m. and this week's featured artist is Candy Apple Blue. This is a free, family-friendly event. For more information, go to the City of Harrisburg website. The Museum of Natural and Cultural History offers free admission on the first Friday of the month, with the next free day on the 7th, from 10 a.m. to 5 p.m. The museum is located at 1680 East 15th Street in Eugene. Current exhibit information can be found at mnchuoregon.edu/visit, and it's air-conditioned.
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2: I'm Dr. Anthony Lizerwitz, and this is Climate Connections. 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And many schools, especially in northern areas, lack air conditioning and have had to close during extreme heat waves.
3: Those are schools that were built without cooling that now need cooling.
2: Jonathan Klein is the CEO of the climate and education nonprofit Undaunted K-12. His group maps instances across the U.S. when a school day or school activity was canceled, delayed, or cut short by extreme weather.
3: Every time we hear of a school disrupted by extreme weather, we put it on the map.
2: Klein says that in the 2024 to 2025 school year, extreme weather disrupted school for 9 million students. And this past year, in his state of California, students lost about 500,000 hours of instructional time. 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Climate Connections is produced by the Yale Center for Environmental Communication. To learn more about climate change, visit climateconnections.org.
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5: 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Come on up, man. 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
3: Yeah. He's a nut.

Well, greetings and salutations. Welcome on in. The time upon us yet again. We gather around some sort of listening device and enjoy a little music gumbo. My name is Andy Goldfinger. I will be your music consigliere today, broadcasting live from the Flying Eye Studios high atop the 15th floor of the Farva building in beautiful downtown Vinita. And what a show we got for you today. If you're new to the program, welcome on in and thank you for joining us. New music is what we like, old music, everything in between. We do not discriminate. It is prescription-free radio, and we are belligerently hopeful. The new stuff today coming to us from Brian Jackson, Alison Russell, the Rolling Stones. That's right, it's like the 80th Rolling Stones album. And Sun Volt, and then from the pantry, oh, vast and expansive it is, a veritable potpourri of musical comestibles. We got the likes of Lana Del Rey, Joe Jackson, Aretha, we got some Devo, Keller Williams, Ziggy Marley, Rhiannon Giddens will also celebrate birthdays today as well. We're going to start, though. We're going to go back to 1957. 26-year-old Dick Clark hosted the ABC show American Bandstand. Yep, took it from Philadelphia, and now, well, now they're in the big time. The first song he played on the show, well, it was this one.

0: That's Paul Simon, Crazy Love, Volume 2 here on Music Gumbo. From the Graceland album, boy, what a tour that was. I mean, that was one of the first times I saw him by himself. Had seen Simon and Garfunkel a couple of times, but, oh, man, what a tour. Sheryl Crow, Still the Good Old Days. Keller Williams doing a little chillin' on this beautiful day. And Buddy Holly and the Three Tunes. That'll Be the Day, the first song ever played on American Bandstand, 1957, after they moved from Philadelphia.
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0: That's tonight at 8 p.m. Man, could you imagine what Cronkite would be going through right now? He'd probably have a stroke trying to do the news these days. Goodness. All right, you know what time it is? Oh, yes, it is.
4: We baked you a birthday cake. If you get a tummy ache and you moan and groan and woe, don't forget we told you so.
5: Happy birthday! Happy birthday!
0: Yeah, Greg Lescue, guitarist for the Guess Who, born in 1947.

0: Well, it's a family affair. Ziggy Marley from his More Family Time album, getting some help from Alanis Morissette. That's Please Excuse Me, Thank You on Music Gumbo. Bob Marley and the Wailers, Dad doing easy skanking. Aretha before that. Boy, doesn't the hair on the back of your neck just stand up when Aretha sings? Goodness, Sweet Lover. Talking Heads with Psycho Killer, and the Guess Who started things off way back when with These Eyes here on Music Gumbo.
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0: Well, Brian Jackson's collaboration with Gil Scott-Heron is legendary, and he's doing a lot of stuff on his own now. Just released an album called Now More Than Ever, repurposing a number of the songs. Here he's got Carl Cornwell helping out on Moonshine, this one live on Music Gumbo. Andy Goldfinger, your human curator of music at the wheel.

0: Jimmy Cliff here on Music Gumbo. Treat the Use Right. Also in there, Lafitte's Can't Be Satisfied from, where was that? That was back in December 95 that was done. Rhiannon Giddens, There Is No Other, and Brian Jackson with Moonshine with some help from Carl Cornwell. And that's from the album No More Than Ever. I'm sorry, Now More Than Ever. I just left the W off. It's unnecessary. Andy Goldfinger, your human curator of music at the wheel. Don't go away.
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0: That's tomorrow night. Now, don't go away. In a little bit, we're going to give away a pair of tickets to go to the show tomorrow. Not just yet, but hang on. We're going to get there. Just chill. If you're just wandering in, maybe you're just driving through town. You've made your way to 92.7 KOCF LP Veneta, Fern Ridge Community Radio, service of the Oregon Country Fair, and streaming globally at kocf.org. So you can take us with you anywhere you go. You know, we're also on the TuneIn app, by the way. And I know some people are using that. All right, today would have been Rick Derringer's 79th birthday. Are you ready for some summertime delights? Boy, summer ain't what it used to be, is it? It used to be so joyous. Now it's all wildfires and smoke.

Let's hold okay, on. I just couldn't. So I got a different Rick Derringer song. This is one he actually wrote when he was 16. You'll recognize this one. It's coming. Don't worry. I got to give you a break. It's Music Gumbo on KOCN.

0: That's the Tedeschi Trucks Band here on KOCF. Hear me. Kevin Letteau, I've Got a Crush on You. Heard Bruce Hornsby, Stander on the Mountain. Well, I think these new eyes might be fading. The McCoys, Hang on Sloopy. Rick Derringer would have celebrated a birthday today. It's 92.7 KOCF Music Gumbo.
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0: We're going to have tickets for that, too. All right, now we're going back to 1964. Into the studio they go. The Beach Boys head to the United Western Studios in Hollywood to record this one.

0: That's Jenny Carr here on 92.7 KOCF. Tell Me How I Lost You, Herbie Hancock with 4 a.m. Sonic Bent, that's the brainchild of one Patrick Cavaney, who's actually going to be playing at our Halloween hullabaloo this year. I know, getting ahead of myself, but it's going to happen. Always the Crusaders from his Time Travel Memoirs album. And the Beach Boys started things off, When I Grow Up to Be a Man. Yes, it's going to happen.
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0: Oh, we're going to be there if it's Friday and Saturday. Yours truly starts on Friday. The show is at 6:45. We'll be out there with some swag on Friday and Saturday, so come on by. You'll have a whole week to catch The Last Waltz, but yours truly only going to be there this weekend. So, you know, that's the way it goes. All right, let's do a new one. Alison Russell's new album is called In the Hour of Chaos. She's got Norah Jones helping her out on this one.

There's David Lindley and Wally Ingram. Boy, you know, sometimes it just hits me that Mr. Dave is gone. It's, man, wild. New Minglewood Blues from the Twango Wango Deluxe album here on Music Gumbo, 92.7 KOCF. Heard Bonnie Raitt, One Belief Away, Timbuk 3, Future So Bright, I Gotta Wear Shades, and started with a brand new one from Allison Russell. We heard Really Real with some help from Nora Jones. The new album is called In the Hour of Chaos, if you're just wandering in. It's Music Gumbo. My name is Andy Goldfinger, your human curator of music. And today being Wednesday, pardon me, today being what, you know, way back in the day, there used to be a cough button in the studio at the radio station I was at, and I never really understood what it was for, and now I understand what it's for. It's interesting. Coming up later on today, don't worry, right after this program, the Voodoo Lounge, an hour of the Rolling Stones, the 80s revival at 3 p.m., and now, oh, you're going to like this, Extended Sonic Cafe. Yeah, we've pushed it to 2 hours now, so you're going to get 2 hours of Sonic Cafe from 4 to 6, and then at 6 p.m., it is Out of the Woods and Modern Jazz Today at 7, Golden Days of Radio at 8 p.m. Whew, got all that out. And you know what time it is now. It is the top of the day, which means Community Calendar, Climate Connections, and don't go away. When we come back, I will give away those tickets to Dark Star Orchestra.

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3: And here's your community calendar and listener information for the week of August 3rd. National Night Out is Tuesday the 5th from 6 to 8 p.m. in City Park in Veneta. 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All fitness levels are welcome. The last concert of the Summer Sounds Concert Series 2026 at the Harrisburg Riverfront Gazebo is Thursday the 6th. Music begins at 6:30 p.m. and this week's featured artist is Candy Apple Blue. This is a free, family-friendly event. For more information, go to the City of Harrisburg website. The Museum of Natural and Cultural History offers free admission on the first Friday of the month, with the next free day on the 7th, from 10 a.m. to 5 p.m. The museum is located at 1680 East 15th Street in Eugene. Current exhibit information can be found at mnchuoregon.edu/visit, and it's air-conditioned.
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1: I'm Dr. Anthony Lizerwitz, and this is Climate Connections. Climate change is increasingly disrupting kids' education. When extreme weather hits, schools often close for kids' safety. Hurricanes, floods, storms, snow, freezing cold, and wildfire smoke can all prompt schools to shut their doors or send kids home early. And many schools, especially in northern areas, lack air conditioning and have had to close during extreme heat waves.
2: Those are schools that were built without cooling that now need cooling.
1: Jonathan Klein is the CEO of the climate and education nonprofit Undaunted K-12. His group maps instances across the U.S. when a school day or school activity was canceled, delayed, or cut short by extreme weather.
2: Every time we hear of a school disrupted by extreme weather, we put it on the map.
1: Klein says that in the 2024 to 2025 school year, extreme weather disrupted school for 9 million students. And this past year, in his state of California, students lost about 500,000 hours of instructional time. When school is canceled, parents may have to skip work to stay home with their kids, and many families also rely on school breakfast and lunch, so the impacts go far beyond lost learning time. Climate Connections is produced by the Yale Center for Environmental Communication. To learn more about climate change, visit climateconnections.org.
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6: It's astounding. 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
7: All right, the moment you've all been waiting for. I know, I'm sorry. We are going to give away a pair of tickets to go see Dark Star tomorrow at the Cutbert Amphitheater. Bring your mask to cut out the smoke. Man, it is bad out there. Anywho, let's take the second caller, 541-286-7768. That's 541-286-7768. Let's go back to the Golden Hall on this day, 1970.

0: That's the Pretenders here on Music Combo. 92.7 KOCF, Love's a Mystery. Devo, I Can't Get No Satisfaction. Chick Corea with let's try that again. Pamonica and Yield Grateful Dead. Apparently the abridged version of Dark Hollow. We're going to have to rectify that situation. Let's see. Oh, we got to take a break. Take care of some business. Oh, congratulations to Marlene from Vanita, who won the tickets to go and see Dark Star Orchestra tomorrow evening. I think the next one up, starting probably next week or so, is going to be Trombone Shorty. So you're going to have to stay tuned for those.
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0: Well, he's 67 years old today. Pat Smear, former lead guitarist and co-founder of The Germs, touring guitarist for Nirvana, and current guitarist for the Foo Fighters. It's KOCF. It's his birthday, by the way.

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You need to relax. 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

0: had a wonderful time, and I hope everyone else has too. I'd like to thank our guest, Stevie Ray Vaughan. Stevie.
1: Thank you.
0: Thank you. Maria McKee. Maria, thank you. Thank you. Bruce Brody, who played beautiful piano with Maria.
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0: Pharoah Sanders. Thank you, Pharoah. And, of course, Sandy Cox.
3: 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Thank you.

0: That's Donald Fagen, the counter moon from his Camacarac. Oh boy, I could never say this. One of his solo albums. Stevie Ray Vaughan, Maria McKee, David Sanborn, and Van Dyke Parks taking on Little Feat doing Sailing Shoes. Michelle Shocked with Bare Necessities and the Foo Fighters. Skin and Bones with the birth of Pat Smear taking place on this day back in 1959. Oh, he's old, huh?
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0: 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The new album is called Foreign Tongues. 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
4: 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This take two.

And you say, for what reason? 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And you say, what does this mean? And he

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2: And here's your community calendar and listener information for the week of August 3rd. National Night Out is Tuesday the 5th from 6 to 8 p.m. in City Park in Vanita. 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All fitness levels are welcome. The last concert of the Summer Sounds Concert Series 2026 at the Harrisburg Riverfront Gazebo is Thursday the 6th. Music begins at 6:30 p.m. and this week's featured artist is Candy Apple Blue. This is a free, family-friendly event. For more information, go to the City of Harrisburg website. The Museum of Natural and Cultural History offers free admission on the first Friday of the month, with the next free day on the 7th, from 10 a.m. to 5 p.m. The museum is located at 1680 East 15th Street in Eugene. Current exhibit information can be found at mnchuoregon.edu/visit, and it's air-conditioned.
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6: I'm Dr. Anthony Lizerwitz, and this is Climate Connections. Climate change is increasingly disrupting kids' education. 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Hurricanes, floods, storms, snow, freezing cold, and wildfire smoke can all prompt schools to shut their doors or send kids home early. And many schools, especially in northern areas, lack air conditioning and have had to close during extreme heat waves.
7: Those are schools that were built without cooling that now need cooling.
6: Jonathan Klein is the CEO of the climate and education nonprofit Undaunted K-12. His group maps instances across the U.S. when a school day or school activity was canceled, delayed, or cut short by extreme weather.
7: Every time we hear of a school disrupted by extreme weather, we put it on the map.
6: Klein says that in the 2024 to 2025 school year, extreme weather disrupted school for 9 million students. And this past year, in his state of California, students lost about 500,000 hours of instructional time. When school is canceled, parents may have to skip work to stay home with their kids, and many families also rely on school breakfast and lunch, so the impacts go far beyond lost learning time. Climate Connections is produced by the Yale Center for Environmental Communication. To learn more about climate change, visit climateconnections.org.
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Consistency never satisfies, it doesn't help you socialize, and seldom could instigate a riot. It's not a dance or a teenage craze, but if you're lost in a mental maze, frenzy will erase the haze. I've tried it.

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0: 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Whether I can do the.
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Taking a Ride to Space. Yeah, I'm Scott Clark, and welcome to episode 524. And yeah, we heard you. 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We've packed this hour with a wild mix, pulled from 59 years. Listen for The Fray, Robert Plant and Saving Grace, tearing into Led Zeppelin's Ramble On live on the Late Show. We've also got The Balloon Farm, Monrovia, Stone Temple Pilots, Foo Fighters, Buzzcocks, Low Cut Connie, IMY2 putting a fresh spin on Cheap Trick, and the list goes on with the Human Beings with Nobody But Me. A Sonic Cafe flashback to the 1980s with Baltimore's Tarzan Boy, and as always, plenty more where that came from. Along the way, comedian Nate Bargatze discovers how big the world is. Brad Wenzel becomes the Burger King. Josh Johnson complains about his shower, and Lin Jin Hao talks about wood for some reason. Then near the bottom of the hour, it's the Sonic Cafe news you can't use from our friends over at the Onion News Network. So hey, buckle up. This one delivers more because, you know, you asked for it. So hey, here's Talking Heads with the good thing. And as always, we're the Sonic.

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It's very old. You think we're old, and you get there, and you're like, good night. 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You just walk around, they're like, that building is from 80.

0: You're like, good golly. 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Australia is very far away. I'm gonna tell you, our Earth is bigger than I thought it was. 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
1: We're the Sonic Cafe.
2: Because you don't need anything else.

0: I looked up the net worth for Burger King. It's a really big number, which isn't surprising, but it is funny if you describe Burger King before you say it. Like, Burger King is this place that sells cheeseburgers, and you can go in there and you can buy a cheeseburger. And if you want, when they give you your cheeseburger, they'll give you a paper crown. 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And then it's like you're the Burger King. 10 billion dollars.
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I thought the dryer was shrinking my clothes. Turns out it was the refrigerator.

Sonic Cafe with Scott Clark. 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Tell your friends, tell your coworkers, and most importantly, please reach out to the nice folks at this radio station and thank them for playing the Sonic Cafe. From our little cafe on the coast directly to your ears, this radio station makes that whole thing possible. So please, let them know it, okay? Now, let's get back to the music here on the Sonic Cafe.

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2: Friends of local man Carl Brewster told reporters this week that while they have long known the cheerful 32-year-old, they are all absolutely at a loss as to how he is not completely depressed. Onion reporters spoke to Brewster's friends about the man they say should be crippled by sadness at all times.
3: I've known Carl for years now, and he really is a great guy, you know, super nice. But honestly, I don't know how he doesn't go home and cry himself to sleep every night. I mean, he doesn't have health care, he walks dogs for a living, and no one will ever date him. I really don't get it.
2: Saying that they were baffled at how their close friend managed to remain even moderately happy day in and day out given his life circumstances, sources confirmed they were regularly confronted with Carl's perplexingly gregarious and affable demeanor.
4: I mean, Carl's life really, really sucks, but somehow he manages to wave good morning to me every time I see him, and he always has this big smile on his face. Even with everything he goes through, he's still always asking people to hang out. I mean, nobody ever does, but still. Maybe he's on some kind of medication.
5: Things have always been really awful for Carl, but he's never really been depressed. I mean, I make 3 times as much money as him, and I'm totally miserable. Honestly, we all thought he would have killed himself by now, but he hasn't.

0: I had to take a shower, but I don't trust any water that doesn't show up immediately. Do you know what I mean? No, I turned the knob. I turned it. It's been turned. And now I hear, as pipes, you don't get to complain. As a fact, I turned the, and then the water comes out. That doesn't feel clean. To me, maybe I'm wrong, I'm not a plumber, but to me, water on delay always seems dirty. I'm like, where were you that you couldn't show up immediately?
1: Just add a little bit of warm water, and it makes an even thicker gravy.
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Came across this man-made path. And next to it, there was a sign. It said, stay on this path, or you hurt the trees. The path was made of wood. And so was the sign.

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